and you got all this inside, it's gonna come out. And regardless of what people think, that what you're talking about now, the reason why this music is

schools. See, like, we're the type of rap group when we rock shows. We rock shows, we don't use DAT. Just because DATs came out, and all the groups going to use DATs now. No more turntable. Boy, if the DJ's up there, he's not really doing nothing. You know, he's just scratching over the DAT. And basically what we do is press up instrumental tracks to everything we do. Because when rap started with what they did was, which was so ingenious, was to create a whole form of urban style music from just two turntables and two records and a microphone.

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Catch me all city, posted in SA. Y'all can keep that spinning shit. We just on some distant shit. 17 marathons. We shit. Bet you gon' remember this when you go and tell your kids. That's the one that I'm saying. Yo, why? They never really talk. But she seen him be 2 4 5th. She had that next period. Wait, hold on, no serious. This

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You will, y'all can hate me now. Ow. Ow. Ow. Ow. Ow. Ow.

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so simple, I could be so true, yeah. 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
1: Accelerating.

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1: not... Where did you get it?
2: Dad,
1: 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Who taught you how to do this stuff?
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1: Boys. 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
1: Hold it. Listen.

0: I like to live my life luxurious, eating caviar toast, buying out the Ritz. I've been told I can be tricky in relationships, cause I need someone who can take on all the challenges.
1: I won't lie.
0: Yeah, I've always been afraid to commit, but now I've fallen so hard, it's a total eclipse. Cause it's emotional and physical and so legit, he's got my legs wired out like banana split. We're always showering each other in expensive gifts, I put the two-tone Cartier on his wrist. It was love at first sight from the moment we kissed, I want a white dress, countryside, house and kids. 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So then catch a flight, see if you can handle it, and if you can, then welcome to my island, bitch.

Another world I created? 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If there's beauty,

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to it. 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But you meant everyone who was like you. 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

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Medium fallout. 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Selenium and cadmium from mine tailings. Fumes from garbage incinerators. Burning plastic. Fly ash. Asbestos. Polyethylene. Polystyrene. Polyurethane. Glass. Cans. Nylon.